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Edgar Winter Group here at the Lakes 99.5. And if you are in a band, maybe you're a solo singer, songwriter, going out and doing some busking, things like that, keep this next bit of information in mind. Got an exciting contest coming up. I'll share it with you next. Yes, I should.

0: 10:36, 37 now. We'll get a partly sunny day today. Temperatures in the upper 60s. Very nice. Enjoy that. And yeah, like I said, if you're in a band, maybe you're a singer-songwriter style, maybe just guitar, maybe it's you and a piano. But if you're in a group, that's cool. We're looking for bands for Amplify. This is a chance to win up to $5,000 coming up on September 19th as we partner with the Perm Rotarians and along with the Friends of the Perm Auditorium. So if you'd like to be a part of that, keep watching the Friends of the Perm on Facebook, Perm Rotary on Facebook, and also on our website, permauditorium.com. We'll have information there about how you can audition. And if you're one of the chosen that are going to be at the event on September 19th, so we're going to be looking for a YouTube example of your work. And if you are juried in, it's going to be a lot of fun. It's an exciting night. And as a spectator, keep that date in mind. September 19th here in Perm at the Perm Auditorium with the Perm Rotarians and the Friends of the Perm Auditorium.
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0: 744 in Orleans, still the one here on Classic Hits. Lakes 99.5, good morning. 67, partly sunny later today, 55 tomorrow and Sunday, 63 on Monday. And currently we're at 37 downtown Perm at the KLN Family Brand Studios. Got a fun thing coming up here. The Average Joe Triathlon is set for, June 27th at Paul Miller Park here in Perm. They'll have check-in in the morning at 7, and then you swim, bike, and run your way into the history books. Go to permkinship.org. For information on the website there, also on their Facebook page. They've got links for the Average Joe Triathlon with Perm Kinship. Permkinship.org has information. And if you want neurofeedback therapy information, this guy's going to help you out. Very good morning, Vince.
1: Good morning.
0: Appreciate
1: it. Intro.
0: And I appreciate your time today as we learn more about the services offered at Dr. Big Brain right here in Perm. What would you like to share?
1: Today I want to talk about autism and the spectrum disorders. So there's quite an array of, you know, how severe people are in those categories. Autism and ADHD kind of blends in with that, certain forms of it. Mm-hmm. So it's all about an unregulated brain that has difficulty with certain things, and that's the kind of the characteristic. A lot of there's usually some behavioral things. Emotional outburst type stuff and difficulty with focus and, you know, and attention. You wrap that all together and it makes life a little bit difficult for all who are with that. So what neurofeedback can do is, since it is focuses on teaching the brain how to regulate itself, it can help this group of people very in many ways, and from various doesn't matter really how severe the condition is, that all people can kind of improve with that. Mm-hmm. The fact that it's kind of a visual based thing, where they tend to watch like some type of media on a screen, they can usually do that quite well, and they can tolerate that, and they enjoy that actually. So it's easy to do the therapy, even if they're maybe they can't even speak well or at all. There's some that are nonverbal, but they can usually sit and watch. So it's doable. What it does is, instead of whenever we learn a new task, whether it's when you're a kid or a teenager, you're learning to drive a car and, you know, you need someone in the car with them because they don't do that well with it. Give them a year of that and they're a good driver, because they now learn, they've learned that. They've learned, they got a pathway established in their brain that allows them to drive a car the rest of their life. Instead of a task like that, where it's a physical thing to do, mm-hmm. this is a task of managing the electrical activity of the brain, which the brain's capable of doing and learning. So now the focus and attention part of that is better, or the emotional outbursts are less intense and more regulated. The ability to speak sometimes is improved. Their language flows a little bit better. So it's something that's, it's very safe to do, but it's very effective at helping that population live at a little more functional level. And it makes it easier for families, and it gives them a better chance to improve in life. So I got one example of she's now 23 years old, I believe. She had a really hard time. She went to school. She could function through that, but it was just struggle for her. And she kind of got bullied. And so she's kind of has a little trauma with it too. She's doing so much better. She's like 2/3 of the way through her program, and she's got a much better outlook on life. She's more fluent in her emotions and how she does her day. And, you know, her parents can see that in her. And, you know, so she's not even done yet, and they're already excited for, you know, how she's going to do the rest of her life. On her way.
0: Yeah, that's awesome. And, again, listening in this morning, and as you do on Friday mornings with Vince, we would like to know how to follow up, direct people to get in touch with you, get more information about this. That's where it starts.
1: Right. So go to the website, drbigbrain.co, drbigbrain.co. Lots of information, contact info's there. 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We're in Perm. 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
0: Wonderful. Well, thank you for the invite, Dr. Big Brain, this morning. Vince, you have a good weekend.
1: Yeah, you too. Happy Mother's Day and safe fishing for those who go.
0: There you go. All right. Somebody said it's amateur hour. Be careful out there.
1: Yeah.
0: A lot of folks coming in. That's awesome.
1: Yep.
0: Thanks, Vince.
1: All right. You bet.
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This week on Casey Kasem's American Top 40, the 70s, we're taking you back to May 8th, 1976. 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
5: I'm Deborah Rodriguez. A new challenge to the U.S.-Iran ceasefire, and the president doesn't sound worried. Correspondent Nancy Cordes is at the White House.
6: President Trump says the ceasefire between the U.S. and Iran is still intact this morning, despite the live fire that the two countries traded yesterday in the Strait. The president, in an interview, called it a love tap.
5: The United Arab Emirates says three people were injured in an Iranian missile drone attack on the UAE overnight. Gas prices are down about a penny today to an average $4.55 a gallon. That's still about 40 cents higher than a month ago and about $1.40 more than this time last year. CBS News business analyst Jill Schlesinger isn't optimistic about quick relief.
7: I would not expect sub-$3 gas anytime soon. That is highly unlikely. The economists out there are saying, drivers, you better be prepared. This is going to be hurting through the summer, maybe through the end of the year.
5: The April jobs report that comes out in about a half an hour is expected to show only small gains. President Trump hopeful the hantavirus outbreak that killed three passengers on a luxury cruise ship has been contained, and Americans returning home will be safe.
8: A lot of great people are studying it. It should be fine. We hope.
5: CBS's Tom Hansen.
9: State authorities say one passenger is now home in Arizona, another in Virginia, two in Georgia, two in Texas, and an unknown number are back in California. Health officials say none of them are showing any symptoms of hantavirus.
5: They all returned after disembarking before the MV Hondius headed to West Africa, then on to Spain, where it's expected to drop anchor this weekend. About 150 passengers, including 17 Americans, are still on that ship, quarantined in their cabins. A new tactic to get deadbeat parents to pay up: revoking their passports.
10: The State Department hasn't said when the new policy will start or how many people could have their passports revoked, but it does say it is tracking 4.3 million people with outstanding child support debt. A 1996 law gives the State Department the power to revoke the passports of people who have not paid child support, but that law has not been strictly enforced. The State Department has been rejecting the passport applications of people who are behind on child support payments. Michael Wallace, CBS News.
5: New study in JAMA Oncology finds more than half of patients with advanced lung cancer don't get treatment. A third never see oncologists. Researchers blame lack of screening and a sense of hopelessness. The American Cancer Society's Dr. William Dayhut.
11: We've seen a five-time improvement in overall survival for metastatic lung cancer patients, but still only at 10%. So while there's been great improvement there, there's still a long way to go.
5: Dow futures up 140. This is CBS News.
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5: Mother's Day is Sunday, and lots of people are shopping.
15: When it comes to buying gifts for mom online, Adobe's Vivek Pandia says they're seeing really strong growth for fragrances.
16: We're up about 35%, and then we're expecting them to accelerate and be up about 65% going into this weekend. Purses and handbags have seen growth as high as 37%.
15: Which Pandia says is a little bit higher than this time last year. Adobe also expects a major uptick for flower sales spiking on Saturday and Sunday in the range of a 550 to 600% increase. Jennifer Kuiper, CBS News.
5: Full House Dave Coulier is addressing fans' concerns.
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5: He says he's lost 45 pounds, his voice has changed, but new PET scans look good. Deborah Rodriguez, CBS News.
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17: The upper 60s near 70, partly sunny.
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17: 55
10: Police in Bemidji are investigating a shooting Thursday afternoon that left three people wounded. Officers and Beltrami County Sheriff's deputies found three adult victims with critical injuries in an apartment, and they were taken to the hospital. Investigators learned of a 16-year-old boy was the alleged shooter, and he fled the scene with a handgun. The hospital was placed on lockdown while authorities searched for the suspect. The teen ended up surrendering without incident about 2 hours later. The 78th annual Governor's Fishing Opener is underway in Stillwater, shining a spotlight on the St. Croix River and Minnesota's river fishing opportunities. Brian Nervin of the DNR says it's exciting to showcase one of the state's premier river fisheries. Nervin says that anglers visiting the St. Croix will find more than just walleye and sauger. The river is home to about 60 different fish species, giving anglers a chance to reel in a wide variety of catches throughout the opener weekend. Around 500,000 anglers are expected to take part in Minnesota's fishing opener festivities statewide Saturday morning. Two Stillwater breweries are releasing a new collaboration beer for the Minnesota Governor's Fishing Opener this weekend. River Siren and Lift Bridge Brewery will debut the First Catch Kolsch today, and that is from 3 to 10 p.m. at a community celebration. Discover Stillwater President Kelly Nygaard said that is exactly what makes Stillwater special. Local businesses coming together to create something unique, welcoming visitors and the St. Croix River with fun. First Catch Kolsch will be on tap for the event in Lowell Park.

0: And your forecast details courtesy of Purim Health this morning. 40 in sunshine. We're up to 40 in sunshine right now. We'll get to 67 and partly sunny for today, 39 overnight. Then sunny and 55 tomorrow, partly sunny on Sunday with a high of 53, 63 on Monday. Again, forecast courtesy of Purim Health. 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Kathleen Kathy Wardlow, 86, of Henning, passed away at home on May 4th. The funeral service is on record today at Good Shepherd Lutheran Church in Henning. Visitation at 10 a.m., funeral service at 11 a.m., and services provided by Belmont Carving and Funeral and Cremation Service of Henning. Janice Jan Bartle, 81, of Wadena, passed away on April 16th at Purim Living. The memorial service is on record today at 11 a.m. at Carving and Funeral Home in Wadena. Visitation 1 hour prior. Mavis Canute, 92, died November 25th. That happened in Frazee. Graveside service will be held today. That's at 3 p.m. at Oak Grove Cemetery, Detroit Lakes. David Donahauer Funeral Home in charge of arrangements. Richard Meyer, 85, of Monaga, passed away on January 15th. Celebration of Life Open House is going to be held at the VFW in Monaga tomorrow at 2 to 4 p.m. Services provided by Carving and Funeral and Cremation Service of Wadena. Karen Mae Daggett, age 80, passed away on March 28th at home in Detroit Lakes. Services are to be held tonight at 6 p.m. with visitation 2 hours prior. That's at Bethlehem Lutheran Church in Frazee. A second service is on record Saturday at 11 a.m. with a musical performance at 10:30 at Extra Funeral Lutheran Church in Lake Park, that is. David Donahauer Funeral Home in charge of arrangements. Stephen Steve Howlett, age 73, of Wadena, passed away on April 18th. Memorial services are on record Saturday from noon to 4 p.m. at the Howlett Family Home. Carving and Funeral and Cremation Service of Wadena assisting the family. Shirley A. Cervenka, age 84, of Detroit Lakes, died May 4th at Essentia Health Oak Crossing, Detroit Lakes. Mass of Christian for Shirley Cervenka will be on Monday. Now that's at noon at Holy Rosary Catholic Church, Detroit Lakes. Visitation this Sunday will be from 5 to 7 p.m. at the West Coast Funeral Home, Detroit Lakes. Prayer service at 6:30. Mary Helen Zitzo, age 92, of Purim, passed away Tuesday, April 28th. Visitation is on record this Sunday from 3 to 6 p.m. with a prayer service at 5:30 Sunday at St. Paul's Lutheran Church in Purim. Visitation will resume at 10 a.m. Monday, followed by the funeral service at 11 a.m. Monday at St. Paul's Lutheran Church in Purim. 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
5: Perm track team had a great day at the Melrose Invitational. 10 teams there. Perm and Minnewaska on the girls' side tied for first place with a 146.5. Third to Albany with a 104.5. 4x800 relay team was fourth place. 100 hurdles. Detlaw first. Rory Kelder fifth. 4x200 relay team was first. Mile run. First to Werner. Second to Mathis. Third to Sweary. 4x1 relay team was second. 300 hurdles. Rory Kelder second. Phillips sixth. 800 meter run. Brown was second. Bride was third. Novotny fifth, 2 mile run. Scraper was third. Mathis was fourth. 4x4 relay was first place. Triple jump, Hackle was third. Pole vault, Morris was first. Hackle third. And Lillian Klutke came in fourth. On the boys' side, Sauk Center wins it with a 134.5. Perm a close second with a 131. 4x800 relay team was fourth. 110 hurdles, Rusted was fourth. 4x200 relay team was fourth. Mile run, Wolkosz second. Brown third. Ben Mathiesen came in fifth place. 4x1 relay was third. 300-meter hurdles, Dahl second. Schultz was sixth. 800-meter run, Jurgensen was first. Henry Mathiesen second, and Gook was third. 2 mile run, Johnson first. Freeland second. Heidi a third. 4x4 relay was first place. Long jump, sixth place to Borman. Triple jump, fourth place to Beach. Second place, pole vault, was to Larson. And the shot put sixth place to Harms at the Melrose Invitational in baseball. Perm over Frazee, 18-1. Winning pitcher was Lung. Went three innings, gave up no runs, one hit, four strikeouts, no walks. Losing pitcher was Krause. Went 3 1/3 innings, gave up 17 runs, 10 hits, four strikeouts, and six walks. Perm had 14 hits in the game and six walks. Bloom had 4 runs, 3 hits. 3 RBI, a double, and a triple. Ellingson with 2 runs, 2 hits, an RBI, and a triple. Rooney with 2 hits. Griffin with 2 runs, 1 hit, and an RBI. Anderson with 1 run and 1 hit and 1 RBI. Sicey 2 runs and 1 hit. And Zacharias with 2 runs, 1 hit, and 2 RBI. Frazee was led by Vegan with a hit and a run. And Sonnenberg with an RBI. Other scores, Ashby over Pelican Rapids. Staples beat Barnesville twice. Breckenridge over Park Rapids twice. DGF over Holly twice. Sabika beat New York Mills. Berthier at Verndale over Walker. Monaga over Pillager. Wadena and Deer Creek beat New York Mills on a close one, 8-7. St. Cloud over Detroit Lakes and Brainerd over Fergus Falls. Boys golf, Holly was first with a 306. Perm was third with a 330. Vetch was 78. Ockery an 83. Campbell an 84. And Swenson an 85. In softball, Perm over Frazee by a score of 13-1 and 18-0 in 4 innings. First game was 13-11. Sonnenberg went 5-for-7 with 7 RBI and an inside the park home run. Jocelyn Griffin with a 4-for-7 for 7 RBI and 2 home runs. DGF beat Holly. Park Rapids over Breckenridge in the game 1 and Breckenridge over Park Rapids game 2. OTC beat New York Mills and New York Mills over OTC in game 2. Upsala over Berthier at Verndale. Sabika beat Hill City. Swanville over Parker's Prairie. Brainerd over Detroit Lakes and Sartell over Falls. Girls golf at Breckenridge. DGF wins it with a 385. Perm was 6 with a 413. Glorvigan was 2nd with an 82. Elise Reuter and Burby came in with 111s. Gook a 113. Weiser 114. Hallie Reuter 117. In tennis, Perm over Fergus Falls 5-2. Winning for Perm. First singles Happel. Second singles Froling. Fourth singles Murdoch. First doubles Morberg and Brown. Third doubles Wimmer and Shippey. In the Twins, they lost to Washington 7-5. The Twins will be at Cleveland tonight. NBA, Detroit over Cleveland. Oklahoma City over the Lakers tonight. Minnesota home against San Antonio at 8:30. That series tied at 1 apiece. New York at Philadelphia. And NHL, Carolina beat Philadelphia last night. Tonight, Montreal at Buffalo and Vegas at Anaheim. Tomorrow, Minnesota will be home against Colorado. Colorado leads at 2-0. And the Vikings have signed wide receiver Juwan Jennings to a 1-year, $13 million contract. That's all for your sports on the Lakes 99.5.
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0: 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Mackenzie, good morning.
8: Good morning and happy Friday.
0: Happy Friday back at you. 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
8: Yes, yes. And we have Walleye Week.
0: Yes, and let's start whining.
8: Yeah, let's start wine. Good one.
0: Thank you.
8: Well, it's the Walleye Wine Walk, which is the first ever, so it's going to be a big deal, tomorrow from 12 to 4. So you can go around to the businesses that are, you'll get a little passport. So for example, if you start at North Threads, you'll get a little passport and you just get stamps. You get a sample of wine everywhere you go. 21 and over, of course, have a responsible driver, of course, and then you just get a little sample of wine. You kind of go around town. Once you fill that up, you turn it in. Great prizes that have been donated by local businesses. So, yeah, give that a try. It should be fun. And then as long as you're doing that, we do have an iSpy for adults, too. It's iSpy Walleye. Basically, you go around and find the walleye.
0: If
8: you
0: get, scavenger hunt.
8: Yep. Get 10 of them. You get to turn that in for prizes, too. Everyone loves prizes. Lots of stores are having deals. I've seen 25% off items, $5 if you spend $20. Great, great deals. So this weekend, if you want to get out and about around Perham, go ahead and do that for our first ever Walleye Week, which we're really excited about. So,
0: good deal.
8: And good luck fishing for all those that are going to go
0: try
8: to.
0: There's that, too.
8: There is that, too. Yeah. So if you want, it looks like the weather is going to cooperate, so it should be a great weekend. Also on Saturday, Lakes Country Landscaping is celebrating their 10th anniversary. So from 9 to 4, they're going to have activities like face painting. They'll have some food around lunch hour. Kids get to plant a pot for free. So and they have specials on all of their merchandise as well. So you want to stop by there on Saturday.
0: Okay.
8: And then a whole bunch of other things going on because it is Mother's Day as well on Sunday. So there are some Mother's Day specials. Just go ahead and look at perm.com to find all that information. But lots going on this weekend.
0: That's right.
8: And never a dull moment.
0: Yes. And look it up at perm.com. Thanks for coming by.
8: All right. Thank you. Have a great weekend, everyone.
0: Mackenzie Bloom here on behalf of the Perham Area Chamber, United Community Bank, and the Perham Pizza Ranch and Fun Zone.

Airliner from the Steve Miller Band on Classic Hits Lakes 99.5. Thanks for tuning in. Hey, Guns N' Roses kicked off their new tour, 3 dates in Florida over the past weekend. They did a 28-song set of what you would expect from Guns N' Roses. Then they also did a cover of the Jimmy Webb, Glenn Campbell hit, Wichita Lineman.

0: Guns N' Roses covering Glenn Campbell's Wichita Lineman. That's Slash sitting down on the steel guitar.
1: Hi, this is Jody from Jeans the Right Plant Place. 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

0: Hey, it's Lakes 99.5. I'm Dave Howie, and that is St. Elmo's Fire from John Parr. And tell you what, Omar's Fire is burning up, not burning up, warming up all these great Kretschmar ribs. 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

0: Hey, we are the Lakes 99.5 with classic hits. I'm Dave Howie. Appreciate you spending a little hang time with us here during Rib Fest and the one-day meat sale that's going on here at Central Market in Pyrum and Detroit Lakes. And in Pyrum, we've got quality meats here. They're doing some sampling for a little bit longer here through the lunch hour. 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

0: A red flag warning continues until 8 p.m. tonight. Partly cloudy skies this afternoon with daytime highs approaching 67. Northwesterly winds 15 to 20 miles per hour. Rain showers likely tonight. Lows level off around 39. Cloudy skies expected. Mainly sunny tomorrow. High temperatures reach up to 55. That's your forecast. I'm staff meteorologist Paul Frombley. Right now, it's 64 degrees.
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